And that is going to wrap up this show for this week. I am thankful and grateful to all of you who tuned in on 99.9 KERB and 107.7 KTWIN. I thank you for taking a couple hours out of your Sunday afternoon to kind of chill out and relax with me and get fed God's word. And speaking of that, I've been talking about evil, and so I'm going to give a few scriptures that is the ultimate fate of evil. And we're going to go to Psalm 92:7, and it says that though the wicked sprout like grass and all evildoers flourish, they are doomed to be destroyed forever. Proverbs 21:7, the violence of the wicked will sweep them away because they refuse to do what is just. Matthew 13:41-42, the Son of Man will send his angels and they will gather out of his kingdom all causes of sin and all lawbreakers and throw them into the fiery furnace. Listen, I said this this past week on my Facebook page, my social media, as all of this ugliness was taking place over the trial involving Cyrus Carmack. There's a lot of racism, a lot of hatred, a lot of animosity, and just plain out wicked and ugliness going on right now. And God revealed this to me as I was praying, because I used to pray these little fluffy prayers like, you know, God, you know, forgive my enemies, our enemies, you know, change their hearts, prick their hearts. No. We have to stop praying these fluffy prayers. Start praying these people into the hands of Satan. You heard what I said. Pray them into the hands of Satan, that everything they touch turns to dust, that their lives are filled with chaos and confusion and destruction, because only then, when they're broken, can God actually reach them and break that arrogance and that pride and take that hate out of their hearts. Stop praying for redemption and start praying them in to the hands of Satan, because when you do that, in fact, you are praying for redemption. But it's not going to be a pretty redemption. It's not going to be, oh, you wake up one day and, oh, I think I'm not a racist anymore. I'm not a hateful bigot anymore. That's not how it's going to work. You're going to have to be put into the hands of Satan and let him have control of you and let him wreak havoc and tear you from limb to limb before you'll be of any use for God. Okay, so just remember that. Programming notes. Right after me on KERB is going to be Miss Fee, the First Lady, with the Soul Signal. That's a half an hour podcast. She's always talking about something really good and inspiring. So make sure you stay tuned for that. After that will be 7D Soul Sunday. I do know DJ Tom Cruise will not be live tonight for the DJ Tom Cruise radio program, but I do believe that DJ Weirdo will be on for Lafayette, Louisiana, Kuhn-Yun. So make sure you check in for that. If you're on 107.7 KTWIN, just check that schedule to see what's coming up for you right after me and for later on tonight. I will return on Wednesday for the Midweek Mic Drop podcast with my co-host LaTanya. And yes, my loves, we got a lot to talk about. So that will be episode 15. Make sure you tap in for that on KERB and 107.7 KTWIN. I'm going to take us out with St. James Truth. All right. So you guys, please be safe out there. Take care of yourselves and watch out for one another. Have a blessed and wonderful Sunday afternoon and week. Prosperous, blessed, and safe week. Diva out.

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I encourage you to be mindful of your words. 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

saw it. 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And like Wu-Tang mixed with Liu Kang, I'ma fight this till this battle is won. 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

0: 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This is Andy Mineo.
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0: Come on, somebody praise him. 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

0: 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Here we go.
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It's been confirmed, we have the victory. Now you just gotta act like it. Y'all ready?

0: What is dedication?
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4: Hey, everyone. Welcome back to The Independent Connection. It's me, Timbaland Atkins, that PR diva. And I am here, as always, to let you know exactly what those awesome independent artists are out here doing as they rep the kingdom with excellence. Well, guys, as you know, each and every week, I am super excited to let you know who my featured artist of the week is. And this week, it is no different. So, without further ado, my featured artist of the week is none other than multi-award-winning recording artist, Danita Gibbs. This anointed and talented singer-songwriter from Birmingham, Alabama, has been out here blessing the masses with amazing top-charting music. Danita Gibbs has a powerful song out titled, Keep Holding On,

0: And over here in the Independent Connection, we love it. Recently, I had the opportunity to catch up to her and ask her the inspiration behind this song.
1: Keep Holding On is a song that God gave me. Just being so concerned about so many people that's going through sicknesses, breakups, relationships. And I wrote the song because I'm an independent artist and I just got so frustrated. I felt like nothing wasn't going right for me in the music industry. And I felt like all of my hard work was being overlooked. And then I just wrote a song about it. And then I told God, I was like, God, I'm just so tired of this. And the Lord just laid on my heart, and Anita, you're going to throw away everything I invested in you. He was like, just keep holding on. And that's how that song came about.
0: Well, guys, there you have it. If you have not gone and downloaded Keep Holding On, we highly recommend that you do so. It will truly bless your soul. And Anita Gibbs, we see you. We see you out here repping the kingdom with excellence. Continue to do all that you do. Well, guys, my time is almost up, but as always, I love to highlight as many independent artists as I can. So Shonda Marie, Psalmist Monica Ford, and Sandra Busby. We see you. We see you out here repping the kingdom with excellence. Continue to do all that you do. We have your back. And guys, make sure that you're going and downloading the amazing music of these great artists. Thanks so much for hanging out here with me today in the Independent Connection. It's been me, Timalyn Atkins, that PR diva. 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And until next time, blessings.

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I am a witness for the Lord. Come on, do it again. Say, Mabel, I am a sanctified witness for the Lord. Come on, Jesse.

0: 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This is Andy Mineo.
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0: 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This is Donald Lawrence.
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I am a witness for the Lord. 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
4: 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It's me, Timbaland Atkins, that PR diva. And I am here, as always, to let you know exactly what those awesome independent artists are out here doing as they rep the kingdom with excellence. As you know, each week I am super excited to let you know who my featured artist of the week is. So, without further ado, my featured artist of the week is none other than songstress, gospel recording artist, Veronica Brown. She has a hand-clapping new single titled Move that makes you want to get up on your feet.

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So, Karen Graham, Anointed Friends, Ruth Black and the Harmonettes, and Jewel and Converted. 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Continue to do all that you do. We have your back. And make sure that you're going and downloading the amazing music of these great artists. 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Thanks so much for hanging out here today in the Independent Connection. 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

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And Bishop Kenneth Mole stood on his feet and he sang these words, and they came straight from the Lord to me.

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Amen. We're going to introduce my wonderful good friend from the East Coast. 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

Yeah, what's going on, everybody? It's your boy Tony D, and I'm about to give you the new artist profile CHH edition. That's right, I have perused through my email and I got some dope CHH artists to give you this week. Man, it's going to be a solid 1 hour of nothing but headbanging gospel music for everybody, not just the young people, but everybody out there who loves a solid message but with a sound that's going to make your head nod. Get ready for this week's NAP show, the CHH edition. We're going to start off with my man Resurrection featuring MC Nice with their joint entitled Can't Stop Praising His Name. And when you listen to this, you're going to recognize it. Put your ears on it right now. And you know what I'm about to say next. Let's go.

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There's a message in the music, and that message is... You want better.

0: days or whatever Sunday you dedicate for young people to praise God. But let me tell you, if you really take a few minutes and listen to the messages behind these songs, you will get blessed. I know you might be saying, but Tony, the beat, man, let me tell you, the beat sounds so worldly. Look, we need to have music that's going to get somebody's attention. The beat always gets our attention, but it's the words that should impact and change your life. So guys, make sure for the remainder of the broadcast, pay close attention to what these artists are saying, because I'm telling you, it will be a blessing to you. And who knows, you might become a fan of Christian hip hop just like your boy Tony D on the radio. And before we go to commercial break, we want to thank this station for allowing the NAP show to grace their airwaves so you can be introduced to some of the best recording artists that the gospel music has to offer. Whether it's quartet, choir, Christian hip hop, jazz, spoken word, rhythm and praise. Let me tell you, independent artists have something to say, and the NAP show is going to bring it to you. All right, we'll be back with more right here of this week's CHH edition of the NAP show.
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Hi, everyone. Welcome back to the Independent Connection. It's me, Timlyn Atkins, that PR diva. And I am here, as always, to let you know exactly what those awesome independent artists are out here doing as they rep the kingdom with excellence. As you know, each week I am super excited to let you know who my featured artist of the week is. So, without further ado, my featured artist of the week is none other than Christian hip-hop recording artist Survivor Q. He has a hot single out titled Ooh Wee that reminds us that no matter where we come from, God's promises still stand. It's blazing across the airwaves.

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1: Kind of crazy when you think about it. Quote scriptures, but they not all about it. Gotta use wisdom everywhere you go, and don't be deceived when they put on the show.
0: Hey, Christian hip hop artists, this week inside the industry, from yours truly, that PR diva. 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

Hey, what's going on, everybody? 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Guys, we are just fresh off of the stellar airing on BET, and I'm telling you, the gospel music industry is on fire. 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Man, I'm telling you, there has been some amazing stellar award presentations in the past, but number 41 was one of the best. So guys, make sure if you haven't checked it out, check your local listings, BET and Stellar TV, to check out the 41st annual Stellar Awards. With that being said, we're going to give you a stellar independent recording artist that has brand new music. My man, Robert Jones, with his brand new single, Yahweh. Put your ears on this one as we start off this episode of the NAP Show. And you know what I'm about to say next. Let's go.

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0: 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This is Donald Lawrence.
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2: Yeah.

Yeah, what's going on, everybody? 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Man, it's going to be a solid 1 hour of nothing but headbanging gospel music for everybody, not just the young people, but everybody out there who loves a solid message, but with a sound that's going to make your head nod. Get ready for this week's NAP show, the CHH edition. We're going to start off with my man Resurrection featuring MC Nice with their joint entitled Can't Stop Praising His Name. And when you listen to this, you're going to recognize it. Put your ears on it right now. And you know what I'm about to say next. Let's go.

0: There's a message in the music, and that message is, you want better. That's my man Never Void right there with some dope music. You want better. Let's go back to the top, guys. We gave you Resurrection with Can't Stop Praising featuring MC Nice. Ruby Green gave you I Know the Real Jesus. And Never Void gave you You Want Better right here inside of the CHH edition of the NAP Show. Look, let me tell you something. Christian hip-hop is not only for the young people. It's not. I know sometimes the church wants to relegate it to the young people and fourth Sundays or fifth Sundays or whatever Sunday you dedicate for young people to praise God. But let me tell you, if you really take a few minutes and listen to the messages behind these songs, you will get blessed. I know you might be saying, but Tony, the beat, man, let me tell you, the beat sounds so worldly. Look, we need to have music that's going to get somebody's attention. The beat always gets our attention, but it's the words that should impact and change your life. So guys, make sure for the remainder of the broadcast, pay close attention to what these artists are saying, because I'm telling you, it will be a blessing to you. Who knows, you might become a fan of Christian hip hop just like your boy Tony D on the radio. And before we go to commercial break, we want to thank this station for allowing the NAP Show to grace their airwaves so you can be introduced to some of the best recording artists that the gospel music has to offer. Whether it's quartet, choir, Christian hip hop, jazz, spoken word, rhythm and praise. Let me tell you, independent artists have something to say, and the NAP Show is going to bring it to you. All right, we'll be back with more right here of this week's CHH edition of the NAP Show.
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0: here, repping the kingdom with excellence. If you have not downloaded this single, we highly recommend that you do so. It will truly bless your soul.
1: Crazy when you think about it. Quote scriptures, but they're not all about it. Gotta use wisdom everywhere you go, and don't be deceived when they put on the show.
0: Hey, Christian hip hop artists, this week inside the industry, from yours truly, that PR diva. Here are a few practical tips to help you grow as an artist while staying grounded in your faith. Write from a real place, real experiences, and real emotions. Study the craft. Treat your music like a craft that you are always improving, not something that only happens when inspiration hits. Learn the business side, build real connections, and lastly, stay patient and keep creating. Whether you're just beginning or already have a few songs into your journey, never forget that your gifts were given to you with purpose. Keep writing, keep growing, and keep creating music that leads people back to hope. Remember, artists, staying in the know and making the best choices for your music career is important. Well, guys, my time is almost up, but as always, I love to highlight as many independent artists as I can. This week, we have Christian hip hop artists, Change Man, Christian J, Gavin Davenport, and Lyric. We see you. We see you out here repping the kingdom with excellence. Continue to do all that you do. We have your back. And make sure that you're going and downloading the amazing music of these great artists. Let me bring you a quick Christian hip-hop music fact. Early fans often had to find CHH cassettes and CDs tucked away on the bottom shelves of niche Christian bookstores. However, today, the genre thrives globally. My tip of the week, don't wait for tomorrow. Take a break and enjoy the moment that's unfolding right in front of you. Well, guys, thanks so much for hanging out here today in the Independent Connection. It's been me, Timlyn Atkins, that PR diva. 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And until next time, blessings.
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5: This week's One to Watch comes from my man Prophecy. He's got a brand new CHH banger that's making an impact in the industry. It's entitled...

Hey, what's going on, everybody? That's right, it's your boy Tony D, and we're cruising inside another episode of the longest running independent recording artist show anywhere on the dial, the New Artist Profile. Guys, we are just fresh off of the stellar airing on BET, and I'm telling you, the gospel music industry is on fire. Congratulations to all the winners, all the nominees, and every performing artist that graced the stage. Man, I'm telling you, there has been some amazing stellar award presentations in the past, but number 41 was one of the best. So guys, make sure if you haven't checked it out, check your local listings, BET and Stellar TV, to check out the 41st annual Stellar Awards. With that being said, we're going to give you a stellar independent recording artist that has brand new music. My man, Robert Jones, with his brand new single, Yahweh. Put your ears on this one as we start off this episode of the NAP Show. And you know what I'm about to say next. Let's go.

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6: 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It's me, Timbaland Atkins, that PR diva. And I am here, as always, to let you know exactly what those awesome independent artists are out here doing as they rep the kingdom with excellence. As you know, each week I am super excited to let you know who my featured artist of the week is. So, without further ado, my featured artist of the week is none other than songstress, gospel recording artist, Veronica Brown. She has a hand-clapping new single titled Move that makes you want to get up on your feet.

0: 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So, Karen Graham, Anointed Friends, Ruth Black and the Harmonettes, and Jewel and Converted. 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Continue to do all that you do. 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And make sure that you're going and downloading the amazing music of these great artists. 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Thanks so much for hanging out here today in the Independent Connection. 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
1: 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It's time for your national and CSRA weather update. I'm Titan McDermott. Let's begin with your national forecast. A major summer heat wave continues to impact much of the country through the 4th of July weekend. From the southeast to the Midwest and parts of the Northeast, millions of Americans will experience temperatures in the upper 90s and even triple digits. Heat index values above 100 degrees will make it feel even hotter. So if you're spending time outdoors, remember to drink plenty of water, wear lightweight clothing, and take breaks in the shade. Across the plains and Midwest, scattered afternoon and evening thunderstorms could become strong at times, bringing heavy rain, gusty winds, frequent lightning, and localized flooding. Travelers should stay weather aware and allow extra time to reach their destination safely. The Northeast remains hot and humid through Saturday before a few scattered thunderstorms provide some relief heading into Sunday. Meanwhile, much of the western United States will enjoy warm, dry weather with plenty of sunshine, making for excellent conditions for holiday travel and outdoor activities. Now here's a look at your CSRA forecast for Augusta, Georgia, Aiken, South Carolina, and surrounding communities. Thursday brings mostly sunny skies with a high near 97 degrees. Expect another warm and muggy evening with an overnight low around 75. On Friday, the heat continues with mostly sunny skies and a high of 98 degrees. Heat index values will climb above 100 degrees during the afternoon, so use caution if you're working or exercising outdoors. Saturday is Independence Day. Look for mostly sunny skies and another very hot afternoon with a high near 99 degrees. A brief afternoon thunderstorm can't be ruled out, but most fireworks celebrations should stay dry. If you're heading to a cookout, festival, or fireworks display, stay hydrated, wear sunscreen, and keep plenty of water nearby. By Sunday, expect partly sunny skies, hot temperatures around 99 degrees, and just a slight chance of an afternoon shower. Humidity will remain high, making it feel even warmer throughout the day. Whether you're traveling, grilling with family, or enjoying fireworks this holiday weekend, everyone here at C-Stage Radio wishes you a safe, fun, and memorable 4th of July. I'm Titan McDermott, and that's your national and CSRA weather update, right here on C-Stage Radio. Experience the...
2: I am a witness for the Lord. Come on, do it again. Say, neighbor, I am a sanctified witness for the Lord. Come

0: How you doing, everybody? I'm Nina Taylor with this week's Gospel News. Maverick City Music is an acclaimed contemporary worship music collective and record label founded in Atlanta in 2018 by Tony Brown and Jonathan Jay. Established to promote diversity and break down the unspoken barriers between Christian contemporary music and gospel, has won 5 Grammy Awards. The group originated from a desire to bring together traditional gospel singers and contemporary worship leaders. Initially, founders Tony Brown and Jonathan Jay hosted songwriting camps that gathered over 100 Christian artists. These camps provided a collaborative, safe environment where different cultural backgrounds and worship styles could beautifully intersect. Known for their raw, unpolished, and spontaneous worship sound, the collective frequently addresses difficult cultural topics, including mass incarceration, Juneteenth, and the George Floyd injustice. Over the years, their projects have featured massive names in gospel and worship, including Elevation Worship, Kirk Franklin, Tribal, and many others. Fresh Start Worship is a dynamic contemporary gospel group and official praise team of the Fresh Start Church. It's located in Duluth, Georgia, led by pastor and entertainment music executive Marcus Boone. Known for their organic, biblically rooted sound, the group writes all their own music. Formed around 2012, Fresh Start Worship originally came together as a small worship group to travel with Pastor Boone. Over the years, the ensemble has featured gifted singers and songwriters. The group served as the launchpad for notable gospel singer KCJ, who was a part of the ensemble before embarking on her successful solo career. They released their self-titled debut album, Fresh Start Worship, in 2018, which peaked at number 5 on the Billboard Top Gospel Albums chart and featured the hit Mention. The holiday, Juneteenth. Well, Juneteenth Day. Early celebrations began in 1866 and focused on prayer, spirituals, and bringing families separated by slavery back together. The federal recognition of Juneteenth was officially signed into law as a U.S. federal holiday on June 17, 2021. Some of the current traditions include the holiday is celebrated across the country with community festivals, parades, historical readings, and traditional foods such as red velvet cake, barbecue, and red soda to symbolize African traditions. Beyond marking the end of slavery in America, Juneteenth serves as a day to honor the resilience, culture, and achievements of African Americans. It acts as a moment to reflect on the ongoing journey toward equality and civil rights. Father's Day was first proposed in 1909 by Sonora Smart Dodd of Spokane, Washington. It was inspired by the recently established Mother's Day. She wanted to honor her single father, a Civil War veteran, who raised her and her 5 siblings alone after the death of their mother. In 1924, President Calvin Coolidge publicly supported the idea. However, it wasn't until 1966 that President Lyndon B. Johnson issued a first presidential proclamation establishing every third Sunday in June as Father's Day. It was officially signed into law as a permanent national holiday by President Richard Nixon in 1972. Here's this week's top 10 gospel songs. Number 10, the group Fire with I Can Count on You, down from number 1. Nia Allen with Lord I Love You. Able by Daryl Walls and PJ Morton at number 8. 7, Run to You, Maverick City Music. Number 6, Right There, Lashae Knox and Ernest Pugh. 5, Holy You, Ty Tribbett. 4, Open My Eyes, Ron Carter and Ricky Dillard. 3, You're Not Finished, Anthony Evans and Kaleeb Carson. Number 2, Love Never Fails, with Fred Hammond and the Choir Room. Our new number 1 song comes from Tanya Nolan with Blessings. Well, that's your top 10 gospel songs and your gospel news. I'm Nina Taylor. Let's get back to more great gospel music on this great station.
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1: 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It's Marcy Munizzi.
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1: Does a clay pot argue with its maker? 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
1: I am a witness for the Lord. Come on, do it again. Say, neighbor, I am a sanctified witness for the Lord. Come on, Jesse.

This is UNN Urban Network News. I'm Alexander Caden, and here's a few things happening in the news. Puerto Rico legislators have opened a public debate on a bill to explicitly prohibit discrimination against hairstyles such as cornrows and afros. Local government officials argue the legislation is unnecessary because federal and local laws already ban such discrimination. But Puerto Rican activists say that the island's Afro-Caribbean community still faces discrimination. More than 1.6 million people in the U.S. territory identify as being of two or more races, while nearly 230,000 identify solely as Black. An 11-year-old deaf Black child heard for the first time after gene therapy was performed at the Children's Hospital of Philadelphia. The experimental therapy focused on hereditary deafness and one rare condition only. Genes are responsible for as much as 60% of deafness and hearing loss in children. Scientists say similar treatments could someday help many more children with other types of deafness caused by genes. Hereditary deafness is the latest condition scientists are targeting with gene therapy, which is already approved to treat illnesses such as sickle cell disease and severe hemophilia. For those of you with iPhones, Apple has rolled out an update to its iOS operating system with a feature called Stolen Device Protection that makes it a lot harder for phone thieves to access key functions and settings. Apple is urging users to turn it on immediately. If you like to play spades, the 7th Annual World Association of Spades Tournament is scheduled for February 21st through the 25th on Hilton Head Island in South Carolina. The tournament benefits the Coach William DeBar Jr. Scholarship Fund, which provides financial support to many post-high school students in the community at large seeking to further their education. If you'd like to participate or for more information, visit their website at worldassociationofspades.com. Did you know that in South Korea, people are eating fried toothpicks? Yeah. You've been listening to UNN. For more national news and information for and about people of color, visit our website at myunn.net.

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0: 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This is Donald Lawrence.
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thought. The keys play as I replay the ways you came through. 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And like Wu-Tang mixed with Liu Kang, I'ma fight this till this battle is won. 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
6: 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Welcome back to the Independent Connection. It's me, Timbaland Atkins, that PR diva. And I am here, as always, to let you know exactly what those awesome independent artists are out here doing as they rep the kingdom with excellence. As you know, each week I am super excited to let you know who my featured artist of the week is. So, without further ado, my featured artist of the week is none other than gospel recording artist and songwriter, Destiny. She has a single out that is blazing across the airwaves and reaching the masses, titled Preparing Me.

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And we see you out here ripping the kingdom with excellence. If you have not downloaded this new single, we highly recommend that you do so. It will truly bless your soul.

0: 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So artists, remember to stay in the know of industry business and changes, and it will add as another ingredient to your music career success. Well, guys, my time is almost up, but as always, I love to highlight as many independent artists as I can. So, God's Chosen, the Mighty Gospel Warriors, Men of Praise, and the Jones Singers. We see you. We see you out here ripping the kingdom with excellence. Continue to do all that you do. We have your back. And make sure that you're going and downloading the amazing music of these great artists. And before I go, let me leave you with my tip of the week. Set the pace of your day. Refuse to be rushed or hurried. Rather, savor each moment and be grateful for every single thing. Thanks so much for hanging out here today in the Independent Connection. It's been me, Timalyn Atkins, that PR diva. 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And until next time, blessings.
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4: That's me, I hate.
0: Hey, everyone. Welcome back to The Independent Connection. It's me, Timalyn Atkins, that PR diva. And I am here, as always, to let you know exactly what those awesome independent artists are out here doing as they rep the kingdom with excellence. As you know, each week I am super excited to let you know who my featured artist of the week is. So, without further ado, my featured artist of the week is none other than recording artist LaVonda Lanai. She is known for her distinctive, unique vocal tone and has shared the stage in recordings with some of our favorite artists such as Tasha Cobbs Leonard, Ernest Pugh, Kirk Douglas of The Roots, Vashawn Mitchell, just to name a few. She has a beautiful, inspirational new single titled More. Recently, I had the opportunity to catch up with her and ask, what is the inspiration behind your new single, More?
5: Hi, this is LaVonda Lanai. And the inspiration behind my single, More, this song was inspired by a place where I felt like I was overwhelmed. I was disconnected, yearning for a deeper sense of God's love, more of His power and strength to help me navigate through life's challenges. And with that, I found more peace, I found more joy, and I got

There you have it. Over here inside the Independent Connection, we love more. And LaVon and Lanai, we see you out here repping the kingdom with excellence.

0: Pay artists this week inside the industry, the streaming platform Spotify is piloting a new opt-in feature that lets artists review and approve eligible releases before they go live. The company says protecting artists' identity has become a top priority for 2026, noting that the rise of easy-to-produce AI tracks has made the misattribution problem worse across streaming services. Remember, artists, studying the industry is one key to success with your music career. Well, guys, my time is almost up, but as always, I love to highlight as many independent artists as I can. So, the Gospel Legends, the Ziegler Family, Mighty Sincere Voices, and Pat and the Girls. We see you. We see you out here repping the kingdom with excellence. Continue to do all that you do. We have your back. And make sure that you're going and downloading the amazing music of these great artists. Before I go, let me leave you with my tip of the week. Stay patient for God's perfect timing. Thanks so much for hanging out here today in the Independent Connection. It's been me, Timlyn Atkins, that PR diva. 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And until next time, blessings.
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Hey everyone, welcome back to the Independent Connection. It's me, Timlyn Atkins, that PR diva. And I am here, as always, to let you know exactly what those awesome independent artists are out here doing as they rep the kingdom with excellence. As you know, each week I am super excited to let you know who my featured artist of the week is. So, without further ado, my featured artist of the week is none other than powerhouse gospel recording artist Brenda Jefferson. She is not only an artist, she's an amazing songwriter and a co-pastor. She has a hand-clapping, foot-stomping new song out that will have you up on your feet. It's titled, Bless Your Name, featuring Sam Franklin.

It's blazing across the airwaves and reaching the masses. Over here inside the Independent Connection, we love Bless Your Name. And Dr. Brenda Jefferson, we see you. We see you out here repping the kingdom with excellence. If you have not downloaded this new single, we highly recommend that you do so. It will truly bless your soul. Hey artists, this week inside the industry, data is the new currency. Every performance should produce more than an applause. Collect email addresses, phone numbers, cities, and buying habits. Capturing your audience is essential for the after performance strategy planning. Remember, artists, staying in the know and making the best choices for your music career is important. Today's music fact, Thomas A. Dorsey shifted from playing secular blues under the name Georgia Tom to writing over 1,000 gospel songs, including the standard, Take My Hand, Precious Lord. Well, guys, my time is almost up, but as always, I love to highlight as many independent artists as I can. So, The Spiritual Messengers, Ruth Black and the Harmonettes, The Gospel Stairways, and the Clark Brothers. We see you. We see you out here ripping the kingdom with excellence. Continue to do all that you do. We have your back. And make sure that you're going and downloading the amazing music of these great artists. Before I go, let me leave you with my tip of the week. 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Use your energy to believe, create, love, grow, glow, manifest, and heal. Thanks so much for hanging out here today. And the Independent Connection, it's been me, Timlyn Atkins, that PR diva. Connect with me on social media platforms, on Facebook, Independent Connection, on Instagram, Independent Connection. And until

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0: 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Ladies, are you ready? Here we go.
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0: What's up, everybody? This is Donald Lawrence.
1: 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This is Pastor Kim Burrell.
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I am a witness for the Lord. 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Say, neighbor, I am a sanctified witness for the Lord. Come on,

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4: 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It's time for your national and CSRA weather update. I'm Titan McDermott. Let's begin with your national forecast. A major summer heat wave continues to impact much of the country through the 4th of July weekend. From the southeast to the Midwest and parts of the Northeast, millions of Americans will experience temperatures in the upper 90s and even triple digits. Heat index values above 100 degrees will make it feel even hotter, so if you're spending time outdoors, remember to drink plenty of water, wear lightweight clothing, and take breaks in the shade. Across the plains and Midwest, scattered afternoon and evening thunderstorms could become strong at times, bringing heavy rain, gusty winds, frequent lightning, and localized flooding. Travelers should stay weather aware and allow extra time to reach their destination safely. The Northeast remains hot and humid through Saturday before a few scattered thunderstorms provide some relief heading into Sunday. Meanwhile, much of the western United States will enjoy warm, dry weather with plenty of sunshine, making for excellent conditions for holiday travel and outdoor activities. Now here's a look at your CSRA forecast for Augusta, Georgia, Aiken, South Carolina, and surrounding communities. Thursday brings mostly sunny skies with a high near 97 degrees. Expect another warm and muggy evening with an overnight low around 75. On Friday, the heat continues with mostly sunny skies and a high of 98 degrees. Heat index values will climb above 100 degrees during the afternoon, so use caution if you're working or exercising outdoors. Saturday is Independence Day. Look for mostly sunny skies and another very hot afternoon with a high near 99 degrees. A brief afternoon thunderstorm can't be ruled out, but most fireworks celebrations should stay dry. If you're heading to a cookout, festival, or fireworks display, stay hydrated, wear sunscreen, and keep plenty of water nearby. By Sunday, expect partly sunny skies, hot temperatures around 99 degrees, and just a slight chance of an afternoon shower. Humidity will remain high, making it feel even warmer throughout the day. Whether you're traveling, grilling with family, or enjoying fireworks this holiday weekend, everyone here at C-Stage Radio wishes you a safe, fun, and memorable 4th of July. I'm Titan McDermott, and that's your national and CSRA weather update, right here on C-Stage Radio. 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

Yeah, it's the Bobby Parker Radio Show inside hour number two with nothing but the finest in great gospel music. Happy weekend. I'm excited getting ready to go to Greensboro for the Gospel Music Workshop of America, the 59th annual GMWA. I'm excited. Yes. All right, let's get cranked up. Here's K-Jo Canton Jones with Praise On Go, hip-hop song in the top 10 on Gospel Billboard. Here is Canton Jones on the Bobby Parker Radio Show.

Jones, Praise On Go, Canton Jones will be with us next month in August as the countdown continues for the Stellar Awards. All right, I got a lot of gospel news. Let's get inside gospel news with Bobby Parker. Always letting you know the happenings inside the gospel world of today. I just got back from Nashville, Tennessee this week. On the 21st, I went to the BMI Trailblazers Awards. Yes, oh, it was incredible. The luncheon, the great atmosphere. We had church, y'all. We had church. Yes, yes, yes. Oh, my God. Man, congratulations to Dr. Ernest Pugh. He was honored with the Trailblazers Award, and the Impact Award went to Kiara Sheard. Great performances, had a wonderful time at the BMI Awards. All right, and also this week, it was the Ty Scott Records 50th anniversary. Yeah, Ty Scott Records, the oldest gospel record label, had their 50th anniversary in Indianapolis, Indiana, with Pastor John P. Key, Ruth Leontra, Jason Claiborne, Anthony Brown hosted the event, and it was packed July 23rd in Indianapolis, hosted by Anthony Brown. Reception was at 8, and they sang all night. It started at 11 p.m. So I know they had a good time. All right, now a lot's going on this week. Yes, let's see. Pastor John P. Key's annual conference kicks off in Charlotte July 28th through August the 2nd at his church in Charlotte, New Life Fellowship Church, 7 p.m. nightly. He's going to have a book signing, his brand new book, Fight, The Fight Within, and he'll be signing autographs that week of his conference, the Victory and Praise Conference 2026, Pastor John P. Key. All right, this Sunday, we just spoke to the playwriters of the play I Should Have Said Something, happening this Sunday, July 26th at 4 p.m. in Orlando, Florida, with Tony Grant from The Temptations. Lillian Lloyd is in the play. Chaz Shepherd is the director. Lisa Paige Brooks is in the play. Lena Bird Miles, Damita Haddon, JoJo Martin. Yes, yes. So that's going on in Orlando this weekend. All right. And, of course, the GMWA kicks off this weekend, this Sunday, July 26th through the 31st in Greensboro, North Carolina, the Gospel Music Workshop of America. We're going to talk with Bishop Jamison coming up. Yes, he's going to have the Chairman's Night on July 29th with Lena Bird Miles, Beverly Crawford. Now, back to the choir loft. Yes, Bishop Albert Jamison and Bishop Brian Moore with his choir. It's all happening July 26th through the 31st in Greensboro at the Sheraton in Greensboro at Four Seasons. Mega musical is happening on this Sunday. I'll be there all day Sunday this weekend because I'm being honored, inducted into the Hall of Fame from the Gospel Alliance Gospel Announcers Guild. I'll be honored in the Hall of Fame along with my president, Bishop Arvetra Jones Jr. And then we'll be attending the mega musical July 26th at 7 p.m. honoring Pastor Shirley Caesar and Reverend Luther Barnes. Frida Battle will be there. Ernest Pugh will be there. Tracy Troy, Michael Boykin, Ruth Leontra, and many, many others. The 59th annual GMWA kicks off this Sunday. I'll be there this Sunday, and it's through the entire week through the 31st. And then I think they have another midnight musical that's after that service. All right, honoring Pastor Shirley Caesar and Luther Barnes, here is some classic Shirley Caesar, I Love Calling Your Name, on the Bobby Parker Radio Show.

0: friend Isabel Davis with her new one entitled Jesus. Yeah, it's sounding oh so good. And then, of course, Jesus, I Love Calling Your Name, Pastor Shirley Caesar. Yes, that's my second mom. I love myself, the queen of gospel, Pastor Shirley Caesar, and she'll be honored this.
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You bring waves of peace during collision, like the comforting embrace without trace of division. You deliver softness with the heaviest impact that I ever had, reminding me that God meant for you to move freely, without chains, without being bound. You give us wings when we were so close to drowning. My goodness, how blessed we are to experience your covering. 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

Welcome to your C-Stage Radio Sports Update. I'm Candace Wright, bringing you the biggest stories from the world of sports for the next 4 days. Major League Baseball takes center stage as the 4th of July weekend arrives. Teams are battling through crucial divisional matchups as the race toward the All-Star break continues to tighten. Expect packed stadiums, exciting rivalries, dramatic finishes, and spectacular post-game fireworks celebrations across the country. It's one of the most exciting weekends on the baseball calendar. In the NBA, the spotlight shifts to the Summer League as newly drafted rookies, second-year players, and rising stars hit the court looking to impress coaches and fans alike. This is the first opportunity to see the league's newest talent in action as teams begin building for the future. The WNBA schedule remains packed with key games as teams continue fighting for playoff position. The New York Liberty are riding a wave of confidence after capturing the Commissioner's Cup championship, becoming the first franchise in league history to win the in-season tournament twice. Every game becomes increasingly important as the postseason picture begins to take shape. Over on the tennis courts, Wimbledon continues with world-class competition. Novak Djokovic has advanced in impressive fashion, while Coco Gauff and Jannik Sinner continue their pursuit of Grand Slam glory. As the tournament moves deeper into the draw, every match becomes more intense with championship dreams on the line. Golf fans can follow the John Deere Classic throughout the holiday weekend. Many of the PGA Tour's top players are looking to build momentum before heading into the Open Championship later this month. Expect plenty of birdies and exciting finishes as players compete for another tour victory. And in international soccer, the FIFA World Cup knockout stage continues with everything on the line. The United States men's national team has advanced after a strong 2-0 victory over Bosnia-Herzegovina and now prepares for a highly anticipated showdown against Belgium. Every match is win or go home as the world's biggest soccer tournament continues to captivate fans around the globe. That's your C-Stage Radio Sports Update. I'm Candace Wright. 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

0: fam, what's good? Welcome to Jay Harmon's TG30 for this week of August the 29th, running through September the 5th. Wow. Can you believe we're literally saying September? We're literally entering the ninth month of this year. Rapidly approaching the holiday season, the cool down of fall weather, and what we've all been waiting for the past 9 months. Football season. Oh yeah. Thank you for tuning into the show today. I'm Jay Harmon. Welcome to the countdown. For the next 2 hours, we're counting down the top 30 songs getting the most radio airplay across the country. We were out of pocket on last week, but we are back in the saddle this week and ready to get things popping. Coming up inside of today's show, we've got music coming up from Tamela Mann. CeCe Winans is going to find herself in the mix this week. Tasha Page Lockhart. We'll hear from Jabari Johnson, Joanne Rosario. We'll be working our way towards a brand new number one cut for this week. Let's go ahead and get things underway with our honorable mentions 30 through 26. Coming in at 30 this week, Secret Place. That's B. Chase Williams and Shabak. In at 29, The Leper's Song, Forward City along with Travis Green. Coming in at 28, Dwayne Harvey, his track entitled Heaven. Coming in at 27 for this week, God Loves Us. It's music from Jordan Armstrong. Dietrich Haddon and Hill City find their way at 26 with The King of Glory. And kicking things off this week for the top 25, climbing up from 26 on last week, here's Darwin Hobbs. Track here is entitled Be Glorified. Number 25 on Jay Harmon's TG30.
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1: Y'all remember?

Coming in at number 22 for this week's countdown, climbing up from number 23 on last week, that's Marvin Sapp with his track entitled Created. That was preceded by CeCe Winans coming in at 23 with her track entitled More Than This, CeCe aided by Todd Delaney. And just before that, Keeping It All in the Family, in at number 24, All to Thee, that's BeBe Winans. Hey folks, coming up at the bottom of the hour, Apostle Lynette Lynn Horton returns with her Word of the Week. She's got a word every week to encourage you just to get through the day. We've got our Indie Artist Spotlight coming up at the top of the second hour. This week it's going to shine on Bishop Lambert W. Gates Sr. and the PCAFI Choir. They've got a rendition of Welcome Into This Place that I do believe you're going to enjoy. That's coming up inside of the Indie Artist Spotlight. That's at the top of the second hour. Let's keep things moving. Coming in at number 21 for this week, climbing up from number 28 on last week, here's Jokia. Track here is entitled So Happy. Number 21 on Jay Harmon's TGP.

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1: He's on the way. He's on the way. He's on the way.

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3: Blessings and peace, everyone. This is Apostle Lynette Lynn Horton, and this is the word for the week. Philippians 4:13. I can do all things through Christ which strengthens

0: bring you to that he would not give you the power to do. I can do all things. I hope you'll say that this week and run after the thing that God has placed in you. Again, this is Apostle Lynette Lynn Horton, and this is the Word for the Week.
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0: Coming in at number 18 for this week, climbing up from number 19 on last week. Music there from Anthony Brown and Group Therapy. Track there is entitled Always Be Good. Coming in at 19 for this week, Tasha Page Lockhart with her track entitled He's On The Way. And coming in at number 20 for this week, up from number 21 on last week, music from Vashawn Mitchell with his track entitled Working Together. Our indie artist now comes up at the conclusion of this first hour, folks. It's four artists that are not included in the countdown. It's not our indie artist spotlight for this week, but it's four artists whose music we give you a brief snippet and encourage you to support them by streaming and downloading. That's coming up at the conclusion of this first hour. Let's keep it moving. Coming in at number 17 for this week, Can't Stop. Here's Jabari Johnson. Number 17 on Jay Harmon's TG30.
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1: There is no failure. Say it like you believe it. There is no failure in God. Listen. I wish you could see yourself in the future.

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1: So let me testify. I was born in Haiti. My daddy was a minister. He believed in having churches in the hood, you know what I mean? He brought us to Newark, New Jersey after Brooklyn. 1108 South Orange Avenue. Let me take you back to a gospel.

0: climbing up from number 14 on last week to place at number 13 for this week. Music there from Tamela Mann, aided there by Kirk Franklin and Wyclef. Track there is entitled Hello God. Preceding that, in at number 14 for this week, Jacqueline Carr, along with Shirley Caesar, Karen Clark Sheard, and Harvey Watkins Jr., track entitled History Breakthrough. Coming in at 15, climbing up from number 20 on last week, Nia Allen, along with Major, track entitled Just You Wait, and placing at number 16, climbing up from 18 on last week, William Murphy, with his tune entitled No Failure. Coming up inside of the second hour, we've still got music to come from Javon Dewan, Joanne Rosario. We'll hear from Ernest Pugh. Canton Jones will be working our way towards a brand new number one cut. We've also got our indie artist spotlight that's up at the top of the second hour. Right now, it's Indie Artist Now.
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0: this week of August the 30th, running us through September the 5th. Thank you for sticking around for hour number two. Coming up, we've still got music from Joanne Rosario, Daryl Walls, Canton Jones. We're working our way towards a brand new number one cut. Right now, it's time for our Indie Artist Spotlight, shining a weekly spotlight on an independent artist whose music is not featured in the countdown, but we are encouraging you to stream and support their ministry. 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They've got a track that I do believe is going to be a staple for many praise and worship teams around the country. Tune here is entitled Welcome Into This Place. They're putting a twist on it that's going to put a twitch in your get-along. Bishop Lambert W. Gates Sr., it's our Indie Artist Spotlight.
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That's Bishop Lambert W. Gates Sr. and the PCAFI Choir. 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And once again, as always, if you are an independent artist and you've got a track that you believe is going to be a blessing to the world, let's hear it. Hit me up at jharmon@jspanent.com. Let's jump back in to number 12, slipping down from number 11 on last week. Here's the group Sincere. Track here is entitled After Tonight. It's number 12 on J Harmon's TGT.

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2: Thank you, God, for giving us our identity in you. We can know who we are because we know whose we are. And we don't have to work for your approval. You've called us by name.

top 10 on last week. She climbs up to number 9 this week. Music there from Joanne Rosario. Her tune entitled Still on the Throne, climbing up from number 15 on last week. Renee Spearman, along with Kim Burrell and Montel Jordan. Tune entitled You Chose Me, coming in at number 11 for this week. Javon DeWan and the Trap Stars with 10X My Blessing. Let's keep it moving, heading towards our top 5 for this week. Continuing with number 8, slipping down from number 4 on last week. Here is the Stella Award-winning Male Vocalist of the Year, Daryl Walls. His track here is entitled Able. It's number 8 on Jay Harmon's TG30.

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1: There's no place I'd rather be.

climbing up from number 7 on last week to kick off the top 5 this week. Music there from Canton Jones, K-Jo, Praise On Go. That's preceded by Marquise Gold and Fresh Start Worship tune entitled You Are. And coming in at number 7, Ernest Pugh climbs up from number 12 on last week. His tune entitled Your Glory to See You. Which out of the top 5, we've got a brand new number 1 cut coming in at number 4 for this week. On the chart now for the past 55 weeks. They kicked off the top 5 last week. Here's Kenny Lewis and One Voice. Tune here is entitled God Did It. It's number 4 on Jay Harmon's TG30.

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1: Here you go again, making a way for me. Mm-hmm. Even when I was too blind to see. Mm-hmm.

was number one on last week, slips down to number two this week. That's PJ Morton with his track entitled Mercy. Preceding that, Zacardi Cortez in at number three with his tune entitled Working on Me. We made our way down to our number one cut. We've got a brand new number one for this week. Let's do a rundown of the top 10. Kicked it off with Renee Spearman, You Chose Me. In at number nine, Joanne Rosario, Still on the Throne. Coming in at number eight, Daryl Walls with Able. Ernest Pugh in at number seven with Your Glory to See You. Coming in at number six, Marquise Gold and Fresh Start Worship with You Are. Kicked off the top five with Canton Jones, Praise on Go. Number four, Kenny Lewis and One Voice, God Did It. Number three, Zacardi Cortez with Working on Me. PJ Morton in at number two with Mercy. And climbing up from number three on last week to place at the number one position this week for radio airplay across the country, here's J.J. Harrison and Youthful Praise. Track here is entitled Nothing Else. It's the number one cut in the country, getting the most radio airplay for this week of August the 30th, running through September the 5th.

0: That's the number one cut in the country, getting the most radio airplay for this week. JJ Harrison and Youthful Praise with Nothing Else. That's going to wrap it up for me, folks, for today. As always, it's been a pleasure hanging out with you, celebrating the culture of gospel music. We'll do it again the next time we get the invite to come back to your neighborhood. Until then, be blessed. Enjoy the remainder of your day. God loves you. So do I.
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0: fam, what's good? Welcome to Jay Harmon's TG30 for this week of August the 29th, running through September the 5th. Wow. Can you believe we're literally saying September? We're literally entering the ninth month of this year. Rapidly approaching the holiday season, the cool down of fall weather, and what we've all been waiting for the past 9 months. Football season. Oh, yeah. Thank you for tuning into the show today. I'm Jay Harmon. Welcome to the countdown. For the next 2 hours, we're counting down the top 30 songs getting the most radio airplay across the country. We were out of pocket on last week, but we are back in the saddle this week and ready to get things popping. Coming up inside of today's show, we've got music coming up from Tamla Mann. CeCe Winans is going to find herself in the mix this week. Tasha Page Lockhart. We'll hear from Jabari Johnson, Joanne Rosario. We'll be working our way towards a brand new number one cut for this week. Let's go ahead and get things underway with our honorable mentions 30 through 26. Coming in at 30 this week, Secret Place. That's B. Chase Williams and Shabak. In at 29, The Leper's Song, Forward City along with Travis Green. Coming in at 28, Dwayne Harvey, his track entitled Heaven. Coming in at 27 for this week, God Loves Us. It's music from Jordan Armstrong. Dietrich Haddon and Hill City find their way at 26 with The King of Glory. And kicking things off this week for the top 25, climbing up from 26 on last week, here's Darwin Hobbs. Track here is entitled Be Glorified. Number 25 on Jay Harmon's TG30.
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Come out and enjoy this night of smooth jazz and R&B. 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It's the I Know That Song Music Trivia Competition, Part 2, Saturday, May 27, 2023, at the Citizens.

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1: 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A Night with Daryl Beebe, June 9, 2023, at Second on York, 1155 York Street Northeast, Aiken, South Carolina. 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Come out and enjoy this night of smooth jazz and R&B. That's right, we're bringing it back to you again. It's the I Know That Song Music Trivia Competition, Part 2, Saturday, May 27, 2023, at the Citizens Park.

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4: 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Hey, everyone. Welcome back to the Independent Connection. It's me, Timlin Atkins, that PR diva. And I am here, as always, to let you know exactly what those awesome independent artists are out here doing as they rep the kingdom with excellence. Well, guys, as you know, each and every week, I am super excited to let you know who my featured artist of the week is. And this week, it is no different. So, without further ado, my featured artist of the week is none other than multi-award-winning recording artist, Danita Gibbs. This anointed and talented singer-songwriter from Birmingham, Alabama, has been out here blessing the masses with amazing top-charting music. Danita Gibbs has a powerful song out titled, Keep Holding On.

0: And over here in the Independent Connection, we love it. Recently, I had the opportunity to catch up to her and ask her the inspiration behind this song.
1: Keep Holding On is a song that God gave me. Just being so concerned about so many people that's going through sicknesses, breakups, relationships. And I wrote the song because I'm an independent artist and I just got so frustrated. I felt like nothing wasn't going right for me in the music industry. And I felt like all of my hard work was being overlooked. And then I just wrote a song about it. And then I told God, I was like, God, I'm just so tired of this. And the Lord just laid on my heart, and Anita, you're going to throw away everything I invested in you. He was like, just keep holding on. And that's how that song came about.
0: Well, guys, there you have it. If you have not gone and downloaded Keep Holding On, we highly recommend that you do so. It will truly bless your soul. And Anita Gibbs, we see you. We see you out here repping the kingdom with excellence. Continue to do all that you do. Well, guys, my time is almost up, but as always, I love to highlight as many independent artists as I can. So Shonda Marie, Psalmist Monica Ford, and Sandra Busby. We see you. We see you out here repping the kingdom with excellence. Continue to do all that you do. We have your back. And guys, make sure that you're going and downloading the amazing music of these great artists. Thanks so much for hanging out here with me today in the Independent Connection. It's been me, Timalyn Atkins, that PR diva. 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And until next time, blessings.

0: 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This is Donald Lawrence.
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2: Mostly happy, not sad.
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2: 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Not really tripping, ain't mad.
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2: 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All of the good, I weigh the bad.
3: That's me, I hate
4: her. Hey everyone, welcome back to The Independent Connection. It's me, Timbaland Atkins, that PR diva. And I am here, as always, to let you know exactly what those awesome independent artists are out here doing as they rep the kingdom with excellence. As you know, each week I am super excited to let you know who my featured artist of the week is. So, without further ado, my featured artist of the week is none other than songstress, gospel recording artist, Veronica Brown. She has a hand-clapping new single titled Move that makes you want to get up on your feet.

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0: 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New music. 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Here we go.
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It's time for your national and CSRA weather update. I'm Titan McDermott. Let's begin with your national forecast. A major summer heat wave continues to impact much of the country through the 4th of July weekend. From the southeast to the Midwest and parts of the Northeast, millions of Americans will experience temperatures in the upper 90s and even triple digits. Heat index values above 100 degrees will make it feel even hotter, so if you're spending time outdoors, remember to drink plenty of water, wear lightweight clothing, and take breaks in the shade. Across the plains and Midwest, scattered afternoon and evening thunderstorms could become strong at times, bringing heavy rain, gusty winds, frequent lightning, and localized flooding. Travelers should stay weather aware and allow extra time to reach their destination safely. The Northeast remains hot and humid through Saturday before a few scattered thunderstorms provide some relief heading into Sunday. Meanwhile, much of the western United States will enjoy warm, dry weather with plenty of sunshine, making for excellent conditions for holiday travel and outdoor activities. Now here's a look at your CSRA forecast for Augusta, Georgia, Aiken, South Carolina, and surrounding communities. Thursday brings mostly sunny skies with a high near 97 degrees. Expect another warm and muggy evening with an overnight low around 75. On Friday, the heat continues with mostly sunny skies and a high of 98 degrees. Heat index values will climb above 100 degrees during the afternoon, so use caution if you're working or exercising outdoors. Saturday is Independence Day. Look for mostly sunny skies and another very hot afternoon with a high near 99 degrees. A brief afternoon thunderstorm can't be ruled out, but most fireworks celebrations should stay dry. If you're heading to a cookout, festival, or fireworks display, stay hydrated, wear sunscreen, and keep plenty of water nearby. By Sunday, expect partly sunny skies, hot temperatures around 99 degrees, and just a slight chance of an afternoon shower. Humidity will remain high, making it feel even warmer throughout the day. Whether you're traveling, grilling with family, or enjoying fireworks this holiday weekend, everyone here at C-Stage Radio wishes you a safe, fun, and memorable 4th of July. I'm Titan McDermott, and that's your national and CSRA weather update, right here on C-Stage Radio. 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
3: Yeah.

Yeah, what's going on, everybody? It's your boy Tony D, and I'm about to give you the new artist profile CHH edition. That's right, I have perused through my email and I got some dope CHH artists to give you this week. Man, it's going to be a solid 1 hour of nothing but headbanging gospel music for everybody, not just the young people, but everybody out there who loves a solid message but with a sound that's going to make your head nod. Get ready for this week's NAP show, the CHH edition. We're going to start off with my man Resurrection featuring MC Nice with their joint entitled Can't Stop Praising His Name. And when you listen to this, you're going to recognize it. Put your ears on it right now. And you know what I'm about to say next. Let's go.

0: There's a message in the music, and that message is, you want better. That's my man Never Void right there with some dope music. You want better. Let's go back to the top, guys. We gave you Resurrection with Can't Stop Praising featuring MC Nice. Ruby Green gave you I Know the Real Jesus. And Never Void gave you You Want Better right here inside of the CHH edition of the NAP Show. Look, let me tell you something. Christian hip hop is not only for the young people. It's not. I know sometimes the church wants to relegate it to the young people and fourth Sundays or fifth Sundays or whatever Sunday you dedicate for young people to praise God. But let me tell you, if you really take a few minutes and listen to the messages behind these songs, you will get blessed. I know you might be saying, but Tony, the beat, man, let me tell you, the beat sounds so worldly. Look, we need to have music that's going to get somebody's attention. The beat always gets our attention, but it's the words that should impact and change your life. So guys, make sure for the remainder of the broadcast, pay close attention to what these artists are saying, because I'm telling you, it will be a blessing to you. And who knows, you might become a fan of Christian hip hop, just like your boy Tony D on the radio. And before we go to commercial break, we want to thank this station for allowing the NAP Show to grace their airwaves so you can be introduced to some of the best recording artists that the gospel music has to offer. Whether it's quartet, choir, Christian hip hop, jazz, spoken word, rhythm and praise. Let me tell you, independent artists have something to say, and the NAP Show is going to bring it to you. All right, we'll be back with more right here of this week's CHH edition of the NAP Show.
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everyone. Welcome back to the Independent Connection. It's me, Timlyn Atkins, that PR diva. And I am here, as always, to let you know exactly what those awesome independent artists are out here doing as they rep the kingdom with excellence. As you know, each week I am super excited to let you know who my featured artist of the week is. So, without further ado, my featured artist of the week is none other than Christian hip-hop recording artist Survivor Q. He has a hot single out titled Ooh Wee that reminds us that no matter where we come from, God's promises still stand. It's blazing across the airwaves,

0: here, repping the kingdom with excellence. If you have not downloaded this single, we highly recommend that you do so. It will truly bless your soul.
1: Crazy when you think about it. Quote scriptures, but they're not all about it. Gotta use wisdom everywhere you go. And don't be deceived when they put on the show.
0: Hey, Christian hip-hop artists. This week inside the industry, from yours truly, that PR diva. Here are a few practical tips to help you grow as an artist while staying grounded in your faith. Write from a real place, real experiences, and real emotions. Study the craft. Treat your music like a craft that you are always improving, not something that only happens when inspiration hits. Learn the business side, build real connections, and lastly, stay patient and keep creating. Whether you're just beginning or already have a few songs into your journey, never forget that your gifts were given to you with purpose. Keep writing, keep growing, and keep creating music that leads people back to hope. Remember, artists, staying in the know and making the best choices for your music career is important. Well, guys, my time is almost up, but as always, I love to highlight as many independent artists as I can. This week, we have Christian hip-hop artists, Change Man, Christian J, Gavin Davenport, and Lyric. We see you out here repping the kingdom with excellence. Continue to do all that you do. We have your back. And make sure that you're going and downloading the amazing music of these great artists. Let me bring you a quick Christian hip-hop music fact. Early fans often had to find CHH cassettes and CDs tucked away on the bottom shelves of niche Christian bookstores. However, today, the genre thrives globally. My tip of the week, don't wait for tomorrow. Take a break and enjoy the moment that's unfolding right in front of you. Well, guys, thanks so much for hanging out here today in the Independent Connection. It's been me, Timlyn Atkins, that PR diva. 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And until next time, blessings.
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5: This week's One to Watch comes from my man Prophecy. He's got a brand new CHH banger that's making an impact in the industry. It's entitled

0: That's my man, Prophecy, with his new single, Bounce. All right, get ready. We're about to give you this week's new joint. Check it out.
1: We play all the hits, but this one is new. It's the new joint of the week.
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0: A couple of weeks ago when I put the clarion call out for some CHH artists to submit their music to the NAP show, my email instantly got filled with so many submissions. And I'm telling you, I sat there for at least 2 or 3 hours listening to a whole lot of music. But there was a couple of songs that really stood out to me so much that I had to actually call the artist and tell them, look, I really, really did enjoy your music. So I picked up my phone and made a call all the way to California to my man, Brother Ruff, and told him that his single Against All Frauds was totally something to deal with, right? And he shared with me that he connected with this young lady whose name is T. Da Vinci, and they collaborated on this joint. And I'm so excited, come to find out, that Brother Ruff and T. Da Vinci are so influential in the CHH industry, especially on the West Coast, that I was excited to be able to get them as this week's new joint. So guys, get ready to enjoy this one. It's entitled Against All Frauds. And there's a part in the song that's really going to make you reminisce back to a 1980 television show. All right, pay close attention. This week's new joint, T. Da Vinci featuring Brother Ruff, Against All Frauds. Yep.

0: vibe on that joint. Reminiscent to 1980s, 1990s, Dr. Dre joint. But that's T. Da Vinci featuring Brother Ruff with Against All Frauds. That's right. We are against all frauds out here trying to represent Jesus Christ. That's the first new joint of the week. But you know what? Guess what? We got a second new joint of the week.
1: We play all the hits, but this one is new. It's the new joint of the week.
2: Yeah, we're about to get into this new record.
1: Right here with Tony D. In with the new. On the new artist profile.
0: I've been following this cat for a long time. I actually had him as a guest on the NAP show live with myself and Partee Smith last year. And I'm excited to be able to bring you this single that's brand new from his camp. And if you follow him on social media, you know he does a lot for the community. He is impactful. He's a pastor. He mentors young people. He has a ministry that's focused on young men. And also, he's a husband and a father. Who am I talking about? I'm talking about my man, Glenn Morton. And he's got a new single entitled God Loves Me, this week's second new joint.

0: Yeah, he do.
1: If you didn't believe it before, I hope you know it now that God loves you. Yeah, he do. That's my man, Glenn Morton from New Jersey. Make sure you download that one today. All right, guys, this is the portion of the NAP show that we'd like to give you information on how you could submit your music to be aired right here on this broadcast. So all you got to do is send me an MP3 to submitmusic, the number 2, NAP, at gmail.com. 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
6: Yeah. Stars. Big Aaron Middleton. Welcome to the King's Bridge. Let's go. Yeah. We're doing it like this. We're doing it like this.

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1: You're inside the CHH Mix with your boy, Tony D on the radio. That's Chinese Food featuring Herb Middleton and William T. Stars. Here is Prayers Club, not Players Club. King Lee Exodus featuring LBO and New Life Jake. Check it out.

That was the CHH mix from yours truly. I hope you enjoyed every one of those joints. Guys, let's recap, man. Let's go back to the top of the show because I'm telling you, this show was something to deal with. We gave you Resurrection, Can't Stop Praising featuring MC Nice. We gave you Ruby Green with Real Jesus.

Prophecy with Bounce, the new joint of the week, the new joints of the week. That's right, I gave you two of them. T. Da Vinci featuring Brother Ruff gave you Against All Frauds, and then my man Glenn Morton gave you God Loves Me. Then the CHH mix gave you Chinese Food. I love that name. Chinese Food coming from Herb Middleton and my man William T. Stars. Prayers Club was given to you by Lexidus featuring LBO and New Life Jake. And then we gave you Survivor Q's whole song, Ooh-wee, not just the snippet, but the entire joint. Miraculous Work was given to you by L Sun featuring Mr. 716. Guys, we gave you some great Christian hip hop, and I hope you enjoyed every portion of the broadcast. I hope you listened to the words of the song. If you're an older saint, I know you're like, Tony, why are you doing that rap? Why are you doing that hip hop? But you gotta listen to the song. You gotta listen to the message, because I'm telling you, these young people are on fire for Christ. And some of them are not old. We got some seasoned individuals that's still doing Christian hip hop. Why? Because that could be where they come from. God delivered them from the streets, but they have a talent and a gift to rap, so they're giving it to God. And I'm glad they're punching the devil in the face, and I'm going to help them do it right here on the NAP show. All right, guys, we got more to give you. This is February Nicole featuring Lady B with their single Proven right here on the new Artist Profile.

They call it R&P, Rhythm and Praise. That was Proven, February Nicole featuring Lady B. All right, guys, it's time for us to roll about this joint. But I want to thank you once again for sticking and staying right here to the NAP Show right here on this great station. Shout out to this station for bringing you the NAP Show week in, week out. Because without you, we would not be able to highlight some of these artists that you hopefully enjoyed in today's broadcast. We want to leave you with this last word, to trust in the Lord with all your heart. Lean not on your own understanding, and all your ways acknowledge God, and He will direct your path. Because living for God is as easy as ABC. If you always believe Christ, your life will never be the same. Because we serve a God who can do exceedingly and abundantly above all that you can even ask or think. So whatever you're asking God for right now, He can exceed that by 1 squillion. Make sure you're living your life G-rated. What's G-rated? Living a lifestyle that's pleasing to God, and it brings glory to Him in everything you do. I'm your boy, Tony D on the radio. I love you. And there's nothing that you can do about it. We're going to close with my man, Courtney Powell, all the way from the West Coast. I believe Arizona is where he's at. And this song is entitled Lay It Down. Some more rhythm and praise for you as we close this episode of the NAP Show. Until next time you hear my voice, I'm going to leave you with this last word. Lay it down.

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1: 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Can we

Hey, what's going on, everybody? That's right, it's your boy Tony D, and we're cruising inside another episode of the longest running independent recording artist show anywhere on the dial, the New Artist Profile. Guys, we are just fresh off of the stellar airing on BET, and I'm telling you, the gospel music industry is on fire. 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Man, I'm telling you, there has been some amazing stellar award presentations in the past, but number 41 was one of the best. So guys, make sure if you haven't checked it out, check your local listings, BET and Stellar TV, to check out the 41st annual Stellar Awards. With that being said, we're going to give you a stellar independent recording artist that has brand new music. My man, Robert Jones, with his brand new single, Yahweh. Put your ears on this one as we start off this episode of the NAP Show. And you know what I'm about to say next. Let's go.